0: again.
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2: Lee Bryce, yes, welcome ma'am. 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
3: 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And so most of the times I've been to Vegas has been for ACMs.
2: Okay.

0: 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And so there's a lot of work involved, but in between it's always like pool time for me. 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
1: Same here. I don't know what to do with this.
0: I'd rather spend money than just, and take something home with me than just lose money and just be let it be gone.
1: Fair enough.
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what it's like. You've made it most of the way through your workday, and now you're looking forward to some me time. The trouble is, you just need to keep going for an hour or two and then get home. I'm John Collins, and I'm here to guide you through home time with long sweeps of the countryline music we love, superstar guests, and so much more. It's like sat-nav for your life. Why not join me? I think you'll like it. I'll be right here from 3 this afternoon on the UK's Country Station, Countryline Radio.

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1: New Female Artist of the Year 2026. Yes.
2: I was in Texas, I was playing Lone Star Smokeout, and I had no clue at all, which is really hard. It's hard to surprise me.
1: Okay.
2: Because I find things out very easily. And I was on stage, my set was almost over. Sam came out on stage, and I was like, what's going on? He had a mic in his hand like he was about to give a speech, and he does not speak on stage. He's very shy.
1: Okay.
2: And then my family walked out, and I was like, oh my gosh, I think I won. And then he told me that I won, and then I started crying, and everything is a blur. I blacked out. It was just the coolest thing ever, especially to be surrounded by all the people that I love and my band and my crew. And
1: yeah.
2: It was just so wholesome and sweet and exciting. And then I had to sing after, and I was like...
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1: Stu Baldridge.
2: Howdy, how are you?
1: I'm good, how are you?
2: I'm doing really good. Glad to be here. You know, I've had a different career more than most, as you know, and I've talked about it here on the show of, you know, having a career and a record deal for multiple years and losing all that. And so now I kind of feel like I'm getting a second chance at that. So every moment is not taken for granted like I used to when I was younger. Yeah. I'd be like, oh man, I'm here. I'm enjoying this. Like, what if this goes away tomorrow? Obviously, we pray and hope it doesn't, that we make enough great music that people want us to be here. But for me, that's every moment I'm in, I'm like, hey, this could be my last time I get to go do this. So I just really soak it in.
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10: 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Unexpected item in bagging area. 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
1: We've been to both Carolinas, seen a big Montana sky, driven up and down the coast a few times, London, Paris, paradise. 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
1: Kevin Powers.
2: Yes, ma'am.
1: I should remember your name because my husband is called Kevin, so this one's easy. How are you?
2: I'm good. How you doing?
1: We're in Vegas. I'm doing great.
2: Yes, ma'am.
1: You are a singer-songwriter. You had a hit with a certain song that Shaboozey and Jelly Roll.
2: Yes, ma'am. Amen. Yes, ma'am.
1: It won a Grammy.
2: Yes, ma'am.
1: Did you get to take a Grammy home with you?
2: No.
1: What?
2: I get a certificate.
1: I'm actually a little bit shocked and offended for you on this.
2: It's all right.
1: You don't get, like, the whole thing?
2: No, it's because it was for performance, so the only people get the trophy is him and Jelly, I believe. But yeah.
1: How cool is that, though?
2: Yeah, it's amazing.
1: Did you frame it and put it up on the wall?
2: I haven't got it yet, but I will.
1: Okay, yes, good. Ma'am. I think you should. It's going to be the first of very, very many, I'm sure.
2: Thank you.
1: Doing your own music and stuff.
2: Yes, ma'am.
1: Tell us a little bit about what you've got going on.
2: Yeah, I put out the first single with Shaboozey. It's called Move On. Super up-tempo, fun song. Just hit radio. Mm-hmm. It's doing great. And now we're working on a project, an EP, and I'm hoping for it to come out at the end of the summer.
1: That's so exciting.
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0: 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Well, actually it is. And that's why we only play the coolest country from the US and the UK. We are
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1: Dan and Shay have been honoured with 4 ACM Duo of the Year Awards. They're nominated again this year, and Dan Smyers talks about what being nominated and winning means to them.
2: Man, getting nominated for ACM Duo of the Year is just a dream come true year after year. It really is. And the fact that we've been able to win a few is just incredible, beyond even our wildest dreams. And to get to celebrate it with my best friend is unreal. You know, we've got to celebrate a few times out in Vegas and in Texas. And you don't get into this business to win awards, but when you do win, getting that validation from your peers and from the fans out there is just incredible. It gives you a little bit of motivation to keep going. And, you know, we all work hard. Every nominee here, everybody who's not even nominated, we're all grinding, writing songs every day, out on the road, away from our families. And to have that little bit of validation, you get to celebrate with the people you love, your team, you know, everybody who pours into this is just, it's a little bit of icing on the cake for something that we already get to do that we love.
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1: Chris Young, always a pleasure to see you. If you were arrested...
2: Well, I've been falsely arrested before.
1: I mean... So... But if you were arrested in Vegas, who are you calling to get you out?
2: Kane Brown.
1: I feel like he
2: We got a song called Famous Friends together. That
1: there
2: sounds like the person, you know,
1: perfect
2: the person you
1: call,
2: should
1: right?
2: call, yeah.
1: And I feel like he would just be like, I'm on my way.
2: Yeah.
1: That's fine. So who would be in jail with you?
2: Oh, man. Mitchell Tenpenny.
1: Sorry, Mitchell. Why am I Mitchell? Not surprised about that? I think he'd probably say the same about you, so.
2: Okay, well, that's fair.
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1: Dan and Shay have had the opportunity to meet and spend time with Shania Twain, and Shay Mooney can't say enough great things about Shania as a person, as an artist, and as the host for this year's ACM Awards.
2: Shania is, I mean, obviously one of our greatest characters just in music. She's meant so much to so many people, including us. I mean, listening to her songs growing up, she was such an influence on country music and a lot of genres, honestly. She was such a genre breaker. She did so many things for so many people. And it's pretty cool. I'm kind of surprised that this is her first time hosting the ACM Awards because she's incredible. You know, just getting to spend a little bit of time with her, watching how she is such a great entertainer and also champion of people. And that's one thing that really sticks out to me for being so successful for so long, how much she champions new artists and kind of gets in the trenches, if you will, and celebrates and kind of champions those people who are just starting out. And she's a great role model to kind of watch, not just musically, but also how she carries herself, how she treats the people around her. And she's going to do an amazing job, I know. But I think for all the artists, it's kind of special because this is all the artists' kind of favorite artist, you know, someone who really influenced them in such a big way. So I'm excited. And I think all the artists are excited to meet her and get to just be in her presence. So it's going to be a cool thing to witness.
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1: 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Rodney Atkins, how are you? 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
2: 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I love it. 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
1: Tom Morgan.
2: How are you? How's it going?
3: I'm good. How are you?
1: I'm great. I feel like you're at that point now anyway where you don't know what's going on in your life. You have
3: no
1: people
3: idea.
1: Who tell you what's going on in
3: I
1: your
3: have
1: life.
3: No so idea. Yeah.
1: We're in Vegas. Are you a gambling man?
3: I like blackjack.
1: Everyone
3: That's
1: is saying
3: it.
1: Blackjack.
3: I mean, it's
1: Is that
3: I feel
1: the,
3: like
1: is
3: you
1: that
3: at least
1: 21?
3: have

0: feel like you have a chance, whether you do or not.
1: Is that the 21 one?
0: Yeah.
1: Oh, okay. Mm-hmm. Okay, fair enough. Yeah.
0: Yeah, not roulette, which I just got into roulette.
1: Okay.
0: I've watched. I've never played, but it's an interesting game.
1: Okay.
0: Yeah.
1: If you were arrested in Vegas...
0: I like that you're leading with this one.
1: Who are you calling to get you out of jail? Jason?
0: I was going to say I might have to go with somebody that's got some pool, you know? You never know what kind of situation you're in, and I know he's got some connection. I might call Aldine.
1: Okay.
0: I might do it.
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1: Kevin Powers.
2: Yes, ma'am.
1: I should remember your name because my husband is called Kevin, so this one's easy. How are you?
2: I'm good. How you doing?
1: We're in Vegas. I'm doing great.
2: Yes, ma'am.
1: You are a singer-songwriter. You had a hit with a certain song that Shaboozey and Jelly Roll.
2: Yes, ma'am, ma'am. Yes, ma'am.
1: It won a Grammy.
2: Yes, ma'am.
1: Did you get to take a Grammy home with you?
2: No.
1: What?
2: I get a certificate.
1: I'm actually a little bit shocked and offended for you on this.
2: It's all right.
1: You don't get, like, the whole thing?
2: No, it's because it was for performance, so the only people get the trophy is him and Jelly, I believe. But yeah.
1: How cool is that, though?
2: Yeah, it's amazing.
1: Did you frame it and put it up on the wall?
2: I haven't got it yet, but I will.
1: Okay, yes, good. I think you should. It's going to be the first of very, very many, I'm sure.
2: Thank you.
1: You're doing your own music and stuff.
2: Yes, ma'am.
1: Tell us a little bit about what you've got going on.
2: Yeah, I put out the first single with Shaboozey. It's called Move On. Super up-tempo, fun song. Just hit radio. Mm-hmm. It's doing great. And now we're working on a project, an EP, and I'm hoping for it to come out at the end of the summer.
1: That's so exciting.
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13: So Keir Starmer's government returns to Westminster today with Brexit back on the agenda. Wes Streeting, who resigned as Health Secretary last week, said on Saturday he'd like to see Britain rejoin the EU, whilst also announcing he would stand in any Labour leadership race. Those from Andy Burnham's team feel that was a deliberate attempt to raise the issue as he looks to stand in the Makerfield by-election, a largely Brexit-supporting area. A medic who developed hantavirus symptoms on a remote British overseas territory is being cared for in a London hospital. They came from Ascension Island after developing symptoms, as there's no specialist infectious disease centres there. And people are set to spend more on Father's Day gifts this year than they spent on Mother's Day, forking out an extra £15. Sarah Jane Alton is from My Voucher Code who did the research.
14: Down to the fact that it's still quite traditionally mums that do all the organising. So it might be that they're so well organised and they feel like treating their partners on behalf of the kids.
13: Father's Day is on the 21st of June. From Radio News Hub, I'm Frankie Hersine.
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13: Sunshine and showers across much of the country, heavy and even thundery in some places. Dry and brighter across the west before some outbreaks of rain later on, and highs of 16 degrees Celsius.
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19: Good morning. Welcome to Monday morning, start of a brand new week. I'm Mikey Boulder. ACMs were on last night. Lots to digest today. Walker Hayes coming up. Let's start with Ella Langley. This is Be Her.

0: do. This is Countryline Radio. The ACMs were on overnight. And if you want to watch it, it's available on Amazon Prime from, I think, Monday evening. If you want to see it, watch it back. If you weren't watching it in the middle of the night, that is. Our very own Natalie Cox is in Vegas right now with all the gossip.
1: And that's a wrap on the 61st ACM Awards in Vegas. We've had the most amazing time here. We had 2 days of the official radio remotes produced by Charlotte McCoy Productions, where we got to speak to a whole host of artists. Tucker Wetmore told us all about that amazing moment in London when he found out he had won New Male Artist of the Year. Cody Johnson, Zach Top, Avery Anna, Emily Ann Roberts, and more all dropped by to say hello. And then, of course, there was the show itself, and what a night it was. First of all, we had all the stars on the red carpet looking very glamorous, and then we were treated to an electric show with standout performances by Lainey Wilson and my personal favorite, Kacey Musgraves. It was incredible. Shania was at the helm, and we saw Ella walk away with all 7 of the awards she was nominated for. Parker McCollum won Album of the Year, and Cody Johnson took home not one, but 2 statues. Male Artist of the Year, and the big one, he won Entertainer of the Year, and his smile was just huge. Very well deserved. It was a big night in Vegas and proves once again that country music is stronger than ever. 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

0: Mark Wills and 19 something on the UK's country station. It is Country Line Radio. Hello, I'm Mikey Foltner. Thank you so much for getting us on this morning. The ACMs were on last night. It was an amazing, from what I can see, an amazing night. I didn't get a chance to watch it because I fell asleep. But if you, like me, missed out on watching it, there's a chance to watch it again. It was, of course, broadcast live on Amazon Prime. The replay of that is going to be available later on this evening. So maybe something to do at the end of work on Monday, or maybe something to watch later on in the week, or as we get a little bit closer to the weekend. We're there. We've been on the red carpet. We've been in the media room backstage as well. We've got all the gossip right here on Country Line Radio throughout the morning. Our very own Natalie has been there as well. I'm going to get on something from Jay Cohen and Dasha next on Country Line.
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3: 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My first nomination.
2: Congratulations.
3: Thank you.
2: I mean, this is, when I saw your name on the nomination list, I was like, well, this is going to be the first of many.
3: It's deserved. Thank you so much.
2: It really is deserved.
3: Thank you. So, I do feel like I've been putting in the work and, you know, doing all I can do. Yeah. And to get that nod from, like, the Academy of Country Music,
2: right?
3: Is so crazy. And I didn't win, but it's okay because the nomination itself just like means so much.
2: Right.
3: And so at this point, like, I'm just here for the party.
2: Yeah.
3: I'm here to wear an amazing dress and celebrate with everybody else.
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0: Shaboozy and Move on Country Line Radio. He was at the ACMs last night, I know, because Natalie caught up with him.
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2: Kevin Powers.
3: Yes, ma'am.
2: I should remember your name because my husband is called Kevin, so this one's easy. How are you?
3: I'm good, how you doing?
2: We're in Vegas, I'm doing great.
3: Yes, ma'am.
2: You are a singer-songwriter. You had a hit with a certain song that Shaboozy and Jelly Roll.
3: Yes, ma'am, ma'am, ma'am. Yes, ma'am.
2: It won a Grammy.
3: Yes, ma'am.
2: Did you get to take a Grammy home with you?
3: No.
2: What?
3: I get a certificate.
2: I'm actually a little bit shocked and offended for you on this.
3: It's all right.
2: You don't get like the whole thing?
3: No, it's because it was for performance. So the only people who get the trophy is him and Jelly, I believe. But yeah.
2: How cool is that though?
3: Yeah, it's amazing.
2: Did you frame it and put it up on the wall?
3: I haven't got it yet, but I will.
2: Okay, yes, good. Ma'am. I think you should. It's going to be the first of very, very many, I'm sure. You're doing your own music and stuff.
3: Yes, ma'am.
2: Tell us a little bit about what you've got going on.
3: Yeah, I put out the first single with Shaboozy. It's called Move On. Super up-tempo, fun song. Just hit radio. Mm-hmm. It's doing great. And now we're working on a project, an EP, and I'm hoping for it to come out at the end of the summer.
2: That's so exciting.
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0: That's the Shires and Natural Grey Skies on the UK's country station. It is Country Line Radio. Lainey Wilson's birthday today. Happy birthday to her. We are rolling out 10 of her best songs this week, every morning at around about 10 past 7 and on the way home at around about 20 to 5. So if you've got a favourite Lainey Wilson song you'd like us to play this week, by all means, get involved right now on our socials, on the app or online at countryline.radio. Could be your choice that we play this morning just after 7. Got Lakeland Lemmings on soon, and Jason Aldean is playing next on Country Line.
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0: This is Country Line Radio. The ACMs were on overnight. And if you want to watch it, it's available on Amazon Prime from, I think, Monday evening. If you want to see it, watch it back. If you weren't watching it in the middle of the night, that is. Our very own Natalie Cox is in Vegas right now with all the gossip.
1: And that's a wrap on the 61st ACM Awards in Vegas. And what an amazing night it's been here at the MGM Grand. First of all, we had all the stars on the red carpet looking very glamorous. My personal favourites. Emily Ann Roberts looked like an angel. And Tucker Wetmore was very dashing in his suit. But then, of course, there was the show itself. It was, as always, an amazing night. We were treated to electric performances by Lainey Wilson, Miranda Lambert and Kacey Musgraves. Shania Twain was at the helm, and we saw Ella walk away with all seven of the awards she was nominated for. Parker McCollum won Album of the Year, and Cody Johnson took home not one, but two statues. One for Male Artist of the Year, and of course the big one. He won Entertainer of the Year, and very well deserved it was. It was a big night in Vegas, and proves once again that country music is stronger than ever. 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

0: 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We're just an hour away from the UK Country Radio Airplay Chart Top 3 as well. 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
9: The government returns to Westminster today with Sir Keir Starmer's leadership likely to be called into question once again. Lucy Gormanley has more.
10: With the Prime Minister under increasing pressure, Brexit appears to be back on the agenda for his potential challengers. Announcing that he would run in a leadership race, former Health Secretary Wes Streeting says he'd like to see Britain rejoin the EU. But Andy Burnham's team are reportedly furious with the comment, believing it's a deliberate attempt to derail his campaign for the by-election in Makerfield, a largely Leave-voting constituency.
9: A medic who has hantavirus symptoms has been transported to a London hospital for treatment. They've come into contact with the disease on Ascension Island, but has been brought to the UK due to the facilities available. Ministers are aiming to crack down on fly-tipping with new rules requiring waste handlers to be qualified. DEFRA says that the current system is being exploited. And temperatures are expected to rise to the mid-20s ahead of the bank holiday weekend. From Radio News Hub, I'm Frankie Hersine.
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1: Weather.
9: Sunshine and showers across much of the country. Heavy and even thundery in some places. Dry and brighter across the west before some outbreaks of rain later on. And highs of 16 degrees Celsius.
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0: It's just after seven. Welcome to Monday morning as we get you up ready for work, school and college. The ACMs are on last night, so we'll find out more about that soon. 10 of the best from Lainey Wilson soon. Let's start with Dylan Scott first.

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0: Let's roll out our 10 of the best this week. It's a brand new one this week, and we are dedicating it to Lainey Wilson, who celebrates her birthday today. So every morning this week at around about now-ish and on the way home at around about 20 to 5 with John Collins, we're going to play another Lainey Wilson song. By the end of it, we should have played 10 of the best. Now, we're handing this over to you this week, as always. If you've got a favourite, then let me know what that is, and we could be popping it on as part of our 10 of the best. Let's start right here. It was Sophie in Cambridge that picked this out. It's Hang Tight Honey from Lainey Wilson on our 10 of the best on

0: Lainey Wilson and Hang Tight Honey on Country Line Radio, our 10 of the best artists this week. She celebrates her birthday today, so happy birthday to Lainey Wilson. We'll do another one of her songs at around about 20 to 5 with John Collins on the way home. If you want to pick it, you can do that right now on our socials, on the app or online at countryline.radio. And John back with you from 3 this afternoon. Now, overnight in Vegas, it was the ACM Awards. What an amazing night. And one of my favourite artists from the last couple of years has to be the guy that just when you listen, you just hear all the emotion and everything that he sings. I'm talking about Lee Bryce, and we caught up with him.
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2: Lee Bryce, yes, welcome ma'am. To Vegas.
3: Oh, we're here.
2: We're here.
3: The things I love about Vegas is getting by the pool and, like, ordering some cocktail shrimp, yeah. You know, and like just relaxing, you know. And so most of the times I've been to Vegas, it's been for ACMs, okay. You know. And so there's a lot of work involved. But in between, it's always like pool time for me. I'm just not a big gambler. So I'm not like a Vegas, when you call it that. It's mostly the gambling part that I'm talking about.
2: Same here. I don't know what to do with this.
3: I'd rather spend money than and take something home with me than just lose money and just let it be gone.
2: That's fair enough.
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Charter Faith and Fame is a Gun on Country Line Radio. She was on with Stuart during the week, last week. 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Right, Post Malone and Blake Shelton real soon. Here comes Kenny Chesney. This is Carry On. Monday morning, it's Country Line Radio.

0: Post Malone and Blake Shelton and Pour Me a Drink on Country Lime Radio. I tell you what, this last night was amazing at the ACM Awards. We're getting all the gossip right here on Country Lime Radio as it comes in from behind scenes, because I think they're around about 8 hours behind us or something like that. So it's like the middle of the night over in Vegas right now, and everyone is still buzzing from the ACM Awards, which, by the way, if you did miss on the TV on Amazon Prime, it's going to be released again. I think it's Monday evening it comes out on Amazon Prime. I might be wrong, it might be tomorrow, but obviously just keep an eye on that. You should be able to watch the whole award ceremony on there. Natalie and all the team from Country Line are in Vegas right now. And if you want to see some of the latest red carpet clips and stuff like that, you can check it all out at countryline.tv. Carly Pearce on the way, and Nate Smith is ready to play next.
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2: New Female Artist of the Year 2026. Yes.
3: I was in Texas, I was playing Lone Star Smokeout, and I had no clue at all, which is really hard. It's hard to surprise me.
2: Okay.
3: Because I find things out very easily. And I was on stage, my set was almost over, Sam came out on stage, and I was like, what's going on? He had a mic in his hand like he was about to give a speech, and he does not speak on stage, he's very shy.
2: Okay.
3: And then my family walked out, and I was like, oh my gosh, I think I won. And then he told me that I won, and then I started crying. And everything is a blur. I blacked out. It was just the coolest thing ever, especially to be surrounded by all the people that I love and my band and my crew. And
2: yeah,
3: it was just so wholesome and sweet and exciting. And then I had to sing after, and I was like...
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0: Randy House, and we went on the UK's country station. It's Country Line Radio. Outlook for weather for today. If you're in central or eastern England or even eastern Scotland, there are showers on the way today. Some of them could turn thundery, so keep an eye on that. Further west, it is a bit better. Lighter showers and some sunny spells, but it will turn windy later with rain pushing in towards the end of the day. So not the greatest start to the week weather-wise, but we'll get you through it right here at Country Line Radio. With Tucker Wetmore on the way and Runaway Tune next.
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2: You're like the most handsome couple on the carpet.
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2: Look how dashing you look.
3: I was
4: showing
3: like
4: my ankles tonight.
3: This tux, I was like, you know, we got married in Vegas a handful of years ago, but we didn't really pack like wedding attire because it was very last minute. So I was like, should we get remarried on the carpet tonight?
4: And we'll see how much you got your tux.
2: I've been ordained. I can do it right now.
3: Are you really?
2: No, but
3: we
2: I
3: promise.
2: Wish I was, because it wouldn't
3: to
2: be
3: love
2: amazing.
3: Each other.
2: Could you imagine if I'd be like, let's just go.
3: Just right now. Somebody bouquet.
2: You got married in Vegas?
3: We did.
2: How
3: we eloped.
2: Did we not talk about this previously?
3: Oh, yeah. We eloped to Vegas. We didn't tell any of our families and got married at midnight at the Wynn in 2021. Yeah. So it's like
2: this
3: our
2: is
3: little
2: a Vegas story.
3: It's our little psycho love story. We're
2: this
3: here for
2: is
3: it.
2: So cool. It's like a homecoming for you guys.
3: It is.
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Trace Adkins, I Left Something Turned On at Home on Country Line Radio. 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That's on straight after our news at 8. Play you Kit Moore in a minute. Let's get this on. New from Tucker Wetmore, this is Sunburn on Country.

0: 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Next, we're going to count down the top 10 and play the top 3 in full on the UK Country Radio Airplay chart. Will Lainey Wilson make it 2 weeks consecutively at number 1 with Can't Sit Still? Or will there be a new entry at the top of our chart this week? We'll find out next.
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14: So Keir Starmer's government returns to Westminster today, where Brexit appears to be back on the agenda. Lucy Gormanley has more.
15: Wes Streeting, who resigned as health secretary last week, said on Saturday he'd like to see Britain rejoin the EU, whilst also announcing he would stand in any Labour leadership race. Those from Andy Burnham's team feel that was a deliberate attempt to raise the issue as he looks to stand in the Makerfield by-election, a largely Brexit-supporting area. But the mayor of Greater Manchester says he's not campaigning on the issue in the by-election.
14: A medic who developed Hansa virus symptoms on a remote British overseas territory is being cared for in a London hospital. They came from Ascension Island after falling unwell. Two-thirds of NHS organisations in England say they might have to cut or reduce services this year. Bosses say a focus on finances may have implications for patients. And in golf, Aaron Rye clinched his first major title at the US PGA Championship, becoming the first Englishman to do so in over a century. From Radio News Hub, I'm Frankie Hersine.
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17: 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Jamie Day from Slater & Gordon explains more.
18: For those affected by brain injury, it can be a difficult journey to navigate, understand and adjust to. 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
2: Weather.
14: Sunshine and showers across much of the country, heavy and even thundery in some places. Dry and brighter across the west before some outbreaks of rain later on, and highs of 16 degrees Celsius.
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0: Hello, this is Mikey Folder. Just after 8 then, we're going to count down the top 10 songs as played on UK Country Radio Airplay, all thanks to our friends at radiomonitor.com. We'll play the top 3 in 4, so let's get counting on our 10. So this week at number 10, down 3 for Kane Brown and The Woman. At 9, up one place from last week's 10, Dan and Shay and Say So. Non-mover at 8 this week, The Shires and Getaway Car. It's a new entry on our 10 for Ashley McBride and What If We Don't at number 7 this week. At 6, down 2 from last week's 4, Casey Musgraves and Dry Spell. At 5, down 1 for Tucker Wetmore and Sunburn. And at 4, down 1 place from last week's 3, Ella Langley, Morgan Wallen and I Can't Love You Anymore.
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0: And it's a Non-Mover at this week's number 1 for Lainey Wilson, who celebrates her birthday today. This is Car Sit Still on Country Line.

0: 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And also double congratulations, it's her birthday today. We're featuring her songs on our 10 of the best, which returns later with John Collins at around about 5:40. Right, Dan and Shay are on the way, and Corey Kent next.
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2: I'm good, how are you?
3: I'm doing really good. Glad to be here. You know, I've had a different career more than most, as you know, and I've talked about it here on the show, of, you know, having a career and a record deal for multiple years and losing all that. And so now I kind of feel like I'm getting a second chance at that. So every moment is not taken for granted like I used to when I was younger. Yeah. I'd be like, oh man, I'm here, I'm enjoying this. Like, what if this goes away tomorrow? Obviously we pray and hope it doesn't, that we make enough great music that people want us to be here. But for me, that's every moment I'm in, I'm like, hey, this could be my last time I get to go do this. So I just really soak it in.
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Shania Twain, and I'm going to get you good. She did a brilliant job at the ACMs overnight. I didn't get a chance to watch it all because I fell asleep last night, but I will be catching up on Amazon Prime. It's going to be available later on today, and we're backstage with it as well. So more goss coming out of the ACMs soon. This is Hudson Westbrook and Painted You Pretty. It's Country Line.

0: Woody and Back to Jack on the UK's country station. It is Country Line Radio. If you want to get the latest from the ACMs, by the way, check out our socials. 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And also over at countryline.tv, where you can see some of the red carpet stuff as well. Do check it out all online right now. And our very own Natalie is in Vegas right now too. Right, Keith Urban's going to play. Taylor Swift's on shortly. And Bailey Zimmerman is next.
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2: Steve Austin Jr., how are you?
3: 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How are you?
2: Can we have a moment for the hat, please?
3: Yes.
2: Look how awesome that is.
3: Oh, thank you. Yeah, it's something I wear like at all my shows. It keeps something bigger than me as close to my brain as possible. So,
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3: Well, yeah, it's surreal. I never thought I'd win anything. And
2: really?
3: Yeah, I didn't. Especially when we were making this video, I wasn't thinking, "Oh, this is gonna win an award."
2: Yeah.
3: We were just having a blast making this feral, like Americana vision come to life.
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0: Taylor Swift and Red on Countryland Radio. Big hello to Rachel in Exeter. Hope the week started off all right for you. And a big shout out to Brian in Dundee, who celebrates his birthday today. A happy birthday to you as well. We'll do something from Matt Stell for you shortly. And next up is Old Dominion.
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2: Chris Young, always a pleasure to see you. If you were arrested...
3: Well, I've been falsely arrested before.
2: I mean,
3: so.
2: But if you were arrested in Vegas, who are you calling to get you out?
3: Kane Brown.
2: I feel like he.
3: We
2: would...
3: got a song called "Famous Friends" together. That
2: there
3: sounds like the person, you know,
2: perfect
3: the person you
2: call,
3: should
2: right?
3: call. Yeah.
2: And I feel like he would just be like, "I'm on my way."
3: Yeah.
2: That's fine. So, who would be in jail with you?
3: Oh man, Mitchell Tenpenny. Sorry,
2: Why am I
3: Mitchell.
2: Not surprised about that? I think he'd probably say the same about you, so...
3: Okay, well, that's fair.
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0: That's Brad Paisley, and we danced on Country Line Radio. Last night was the ACM Awards in Vegas. Still the very early hours of the morning in Vegas as well. So we are still in the media room backstage as well. Of course, all the gossip will be right here on Country Line Radio as we get more of it throughout the day today. Next up, we're going to get the workday started with our 9 o'clock workday kickoff and some big songs to start it to. Jason Aldean shortly. Josh Ross is on the way, and Tyler Hubbard is on next.
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2: Are you excited about Hyde Park?
3: I am nervous enough to need to be tranquilized.
2: Okay.
3: Which means I'm excited.
2: That's
3: I
2: good.
3: Choose to call that excitement instead of being nervous.
2: It's going to be an amazing, amazing show. It really is. Like, I just think there's something about playing in Hyde Park in the center of London like that that is just incredible.
3: Just the history.
2: Right?
3: This is monumental.
2: It's
3: and for
2: so
3: Garth
2: great.
3: To ask me to come along, I can't even imagine what it's going to feel like.
2: Well, you have such a big following in the UK.
3: And there's more people attending the show than the population of the hometown of everyone in my band combined. That's
2: fun fact for
3: that's
2: you.
3: That's nuts.
2: I love that.
3: I mean, I don't do a bunch of math, but that's a lot.
2: That's a lot.
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17: The government returns to Westminster today with Sir Keir Starmer's leadership likely to be called into question once again. Lucy Gormley has more.
18: With the Prime Minister under increasing pressure, Brexit appears to be back on the agenda for his potential challenges. Former Health Secretary Wes Streeting says he'd like to see Britain rejoin the EU. But Andy Burnham's team are reportedly furious with the comment, believing it's a deliberate attempt to derail his campaign for the by-election in Makerfield. a largely leave-voting constituency.
17: Nurses say they're just trying to get through shifts without patients coming to harm. The Royal College of Nursing is warning of a deadly mix of increasingly complex care and widespread vacancies. Parents could face tougher action if their children break the law under new plans from Justice Secretary David Lammy. Ministers say it'll steer young people away from crime. And nearly 3 in 5 UK holidaymakers say they're expecting delays linked to the EU's entry-exit system. The Airports Council says it's causing waits of up to 3 hours. From Radio News Hub, I'm Frankie Hersine.
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1: Weather.
17: Sunshine and showers across much of the country, heavy and even thundery in some places. Dry and brighter across the west before some outbreaks of rain later on, and highs of 16 degrees Celsius.
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Ella Langley, Morgan Wallen on scene. Here comes Jason Aldean next.

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1: 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The Shires are going to play here soon. We'll do something from Chris Young in a bit as well. 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

0: Chris Young and Raised on Country Music on Country Line Radio's 9 o'clock workday kickoff, wrapping up 9 songs in a row, commercial free and non-stop, which we'll do again tomorrow morning from 9. I'm Mikey Farner. I've got Vince Gill on the way, Luke Bryan's coming up, and Justin Moore with Priscilla Blocks next.
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3: 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It keeps something bigger than me as close to my brain as possible. 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
3: 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I never thought I'd win anything. And
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3: 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Especially when we were making this video, I wasn't thinking, oh, this is gonna win an award.
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0: Brian and Country, and She Knows It on Country Line Radio. Now, if you weren't up last night and you were getting your beauty sleep because you had work today, Amazon Prime is the place to go for the ACM Awards, because it was on overnight and it's going to be available to watch again, I think, from later on today. It might be tomorrow, though, so don't quote me on that. But it is a brilliant watch. Some amazing awards, of course, given out as well. You can get all the lowdown right now on our socials and on the app at countryline.radio, or even see some of the red carpet footage over at countryline.tv. I've got Ashley Cook and Lady A on next.
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2: Rodney and Rose are on the carpet at the ACMs. You guys, you look amazing.
3: Look at you.
2: You look incredible. Together, it's like,
3: I know better.
2: It's just amplified. How's it going? How's Vegas been?
3: Good. It's a lot of fun, man. We love Vegas. We don't really go crazy, but we played some blackjack for a change.
2: Okay.
3: We did pretty good. Made a huge mistake playing a slot before that.
2: Oh dear. Did it not go well?
4: It did not go well. We were like, lost $100 in 5 minutes.
3: It wasn't even 5 minutes, man. Yeah. It was like 30 seconds.
2: Because you were telling me you like a bit of gambling, right?
4: I do. Yeah. We both do. I was just tired last night and I didn't feel lucky. Okay. Like, I knew I wasn't going to be lucky.
2: Maybe that's a good thing. Then you know when to quit, right?
4: I do. I mean,
3: yeah, we'll get up like $10. We're done. We're leaving.
2: We're done.
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1: 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I'm Mikey Fulton. More from the ACM Awards from overnight, right the way through the day today on Country Line. Stuart's with you next after 10. He's going to get on John Pardy and Thomas Rhett in moments.
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13: Sir Keir Starmer's government returns to Westminster today, where Brexit appears to be back on the agenda. Lucy Gormanley has more.
14: Wes Streeting, who resigned as health secretary last week, said on Saturday he'd like to see Britain rejoin the EU. Those from Andy Burnham's team feel that was a deliberate attempt to raise the issue as he looks to stand in the Makerfield by-election, a largely Brexit-supporting area. But the mayor of Greater Manchester says he's not campaigning on the issue in the by-election.
13: The Royal College of Nursing is warning of a deadly mix of increasingly complex care and widespread vacancies in the profession. More than two-thirds of nurses say the situation is forcing them to make tough decisions on prioritising care. Ministers are aiming to crack down on fly tipping with new rules requiring waste handlers to be qualified. DEFRA says the current system is being exploited. And a Cambridge uni student's broken the world record for the longest time spinning a fidget spinner on one finger, spinning it for over 30 minutes. From Radio News Hub, I'm Frankie Hairsine.
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3: Weather.
13: Sunshine and showers for most of us, with thickening cloud and outbreaks of rain arriving in the west later on. Some showers heavy and even thundery at times, with a high of 16 degrees Celsius.

0: Ashley McBride and a little dive bar in Dahlonega. She's going to be playing an outdoor show at Belfast Custom House Square on Thursday the 25th of June. Then 2 days later, she'll be among the acts opening for Garth Brooks as he headlines one of the days of this year's BST Hyde Park London. Also on the bill for that one are the likes of Zac Brown Band, Alexandra Kay, The Shires and Jackson Dean. And a very good morning. Welcome to Monday, the start of a brand new week. It's the 18th of May. I'm Stuart Bamford. This is Countryline Radio. Hopefully you're well and you had a nice weekend. Now, coming up in this hour, you'll hear music from Dustin Lynch, Jelly Roll and Max McNone. Also, of course, this year's Academy of Country Music Awards took place overnight in Las Vegas. They were broadcast on Prime Video. And over the course of the show, we'll check out who won what. In fact, speaking of which, Natalie Cox from Countryline was in Vegas covering the ceremony, and she's provided a brief highlights package.
1: First of all, we had all the stars on the red carpet looking very glamorous. My personal favourites, Emily Ann Roberts, looked like an angel, and Tucker Wetmore was very dashing in his suit. But then, of course, there was the show itself. It was, as always, an amazing night. We were treated to electric performances by Lainey Wilson, Miranda Lambert, and Kacey Musgraves. Shania Twain was at the helm, and we saw Ella walk away with all seven of the awards she was nominated for. Parker McCollum won Album of the Year, and Cody Johnson took home not one, but two statues. One for Male Artist of the Year, and of course, the big one. He won Entertainer of the Year, and very well deserved it was. It was a big night in Vegas, and proves once again that country music is stronger than ever. 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
1: Countryline Radio, that's John Party with Boots Off. He's in the UK right now playing some shows. In fact, on Friday night, he headlined the Highways Festival at London's Royal Albert Hall. On Saturday, he was in Manchester. Tomorrow, he'll be in Newcastle, Wednesday, Glasgow. And this coming Saturday, he plays the Waterfront Hall in Belfast. 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
3: We did see each other literally yesterday, I think
4: yes.
3: It was, or the day before.
4: Yes.
3: And you looked gorgeous then.
4: Thank you.
3: You had on your hip.
4: Yes.
3: A knife.
4: Yes, yes.
3: How are you doing? You look amazing.
4: I'm so good. This has been such a good week. So good to see everybody, including you all. So thank you so much for your time.
3: Well, thank you. We can't do this without you guys.
4: Oh my gosh. It's just a blast.
3: Tell us a little bit about your outfit.
4: Yes. This is a Prabal Gurung, if I'm saying it right, dress. And then I've got Milagro turquoise set, rings, and
3: this
4: earrings.
3: Is amazing. Let's just hold it up for the camera so that they can see. Look at this.
4: Thank you.
3: Stunning.
4: Yeah, some heirloom pieces. Okay. And then this is an American Hatco hat that my husband shaped. And then I'm wearing Tony Lama boots.
3: Nice.
4: Yeah, so a little fancy, a little ranchy.
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0: celebration of country, blues and roots returns this July with a bootstrapping Saturday headline set from blues legend C6 Steve and Nashville's own Cody Pennington headlining the Sunday. 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

0: Countryline Radio. That's Mackenzie Carpenter and Drunk Sakes. 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Coming up, Tim McGraw, Taylor Swift and Keith Urban with The Highway Don't Care.
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2: Can we have a moment for the hat, please?
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3: Oh, thank you. Yeah, it's something I wear like at all my shows. It keeps something bigger than me as close to my brain as possible. So,
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3: Well, yeah, it's surreal. I never thought I'd win anything. And
2: really?
3: Yeah, I didn't. Especially when we were making this video, I wasn't thinking, "Oh, this is gonna win an award."
2: Yeah.
3: We were just having a blast making it. This feral, like Americana vision come to life.
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1: Chris Young, always a pleasure to see you. If you were arrested...
2: Well, I've been falsely arrested before.
1: I mean... So... But if you were arrested in Vegas, who are you calling to get you out?
2: Kane Brown.
1: I feel like he
2: We got a song called Famous Friends together. That
1: there
2: sounds like the person, you know,
1: perfect
2: the person you
1: call,
2: should
1: right?
2: call, yeah.
1: And I feel like he would just be like, I'm on my way.
2: Yeah.
1: That's fine. So who would be in jail with you?
2: Oh, man. Mitchell Tenpenny. Sorry,
1: Why am I
2: Mitchell?
1: Not surprised about that? I think he'd probably say the same about you, so.
2: Okay, well, that's fair.
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13: The Prime Minister will fight on. That's the word from his deputy David Lammy, but his challengers have begun to make their moves against him. Lucy Gormanley has more.
14: With the Prime Minister under increasing pressure, Brexit appears to be back on the agenda for his potential challengers. Former Health Secretary Wes Streeting says he'd like to see Britain rejoin the EU. But Andy Burnham's team are reportedly furious with the comment, believing it's a deliberate attempt to derail his campaign for the by-election in Makerfield, a largely Leave-voting constituency.
13: Two-thirds of NHS organisations in England say they might have to cut or reduce their services this year. Bosses say a focus on finances may have implications for patients. A member of Scottish Parliament says he was astonished by the lack of leadership to curtail Celtic's fans after their title win against Hearts. Officers made 14 arrests on the day. And in golf, Aaron Rise clinched his first major title at the US PGA Championship, becoming the first Englishman to do so in over a century. From Radio News Hub, I'm Frankie Hersine.
15: 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Kerry Dairy Ireland has today unveiled a major new rebrand alongside a €300 million investment focused on sustainability and innovation in dairy products like cheese strings. Chris Roberts from Kinila explains.
16: Our new company name, Kinila, places the business back into the hands of dairy farmers and marks the beginning of a bold new chapter as an end-to-end dairy business. Kinila draws inspiration from kinship and rich natural resources of Ireland, where our quality grass-fed dairy is produced. And we're also launching a five-year €300 million investment programme creating jobs across UK and Ireland.
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13: Weather. Sunshine and showers for most of us, with thickening cloud and outbreaks of rain arriving in the west later on. Some showers, heavy and even thundery at times, with a high of 16 degrees Celsius.

0: Once again, a very good morning from Countryland Radio. That's Lainey Wilson and Somewhere Over Laredo. On the 10th of this month, she married former professional American football player Devlin Doc Hodges. The couple actually tied the knot at the Ruskin Cave, a picturesque and historic natural spot, which they apparently fell in love with when they stumbled upon during a back road drive. Lainey also opened last night's Academy of Country Music Awards in Vegas with a high energy performance of her current single, Can't Sit Still. Jordan Davis plays next with Turn This Truck Around.
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2: I'm George Byrne.
3: And I'm Mackenzie Carpenter. Glad to be here. It's great because we're friends. So we like to come out here, cut up. Mackenzie's husband and I had a little pre-party in the hotel.
2: And I'm just
3: hotel.
2: Here, hashtag missing Kara.
3: She's like a million bucks. My wife couldn't be here, so
2: hashtag
3: she's kind of honorary, keeping me out of trouble, and we're having a great time. Mackenzie had a Justin Bieber playlist going, which I wouldn't normally like, but I actually was into it.
2: Yeah.
4: I
2: too.
4: Okay. I was going to ask, what's the song that gets you going for a night out?
2: Anything SZA. I started off with SZA. I think that's before you got there. I was like really rocking SZA, and then we went to JB. That was when Cole took
3: this
2: over.
3: This is educational for me, though. It gets me out of my George Strait, Jason Aldean world and into.
2: Yeah. Well, it went Casey Musgraves, then Morgan Wallen, then SZA, then JB. So
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0: This is the UK's country station, Countryline Radio, playing you. UK country at its finest there from First Time Flyers. That was Looking Back Now. 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

0: Countryland Radio, that was today's 90s Noughties, and now it was selected by Lorraine Bovell from Kent. From the 90s, there was Diamond Rio with Meet in the Middle, the Noughties, Billy Currington, and That's How Country Boys Roll. And from now, that great collaboration from Carly Pearce and Riley Green, If I Don't Leave, I'm Gonna Stay. Carly headlined Saturday night of this year's Highways Festival at London's Royal Albert Hall over the weekend. Tonight, she's going to be performing in Glasgow, tomorrow, Dublin, Ireland, and on Wednesday, she's in Belfast at the Waterfront Hall. Coming up, the late, great Toby Keith.
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0: Countryland Radio, that's Brantley Gilbert and Good Damn. In the next hour, there's music coming up from Colin Ray, Cole Swindell and Alexandra Kay.
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16: Sir Keir Starmer will fight on without setting a timetable for his departure. The Prime Minister's deputy, David Lammy, has warned Labour's heading for election defeat if it carries on the infighting of the last 10 days. A number of figures are now positioning themselves as Sir Keir's replacements, but Conservative Matt Vickers says none of the contenders have the answers.
17: Prime Minister worried about how he keeps the keys to number 10. We've got the rest of the cabinet worrying how they are going to get the keys. They're not worried about the issues that are affecting real people out there. Their priorities are keeping hold of power, not worrying about the cost of living, not worrying about the crime and antisocial behaviour that's going on our street. They're not worried about those energy prices that are through the roof.
16: The President of Ireland has begun a three-day visit to the UK. It's expected she will meet the King. Catherine Connolly is making her first official visit to England since her inauguration in November. And we're in for some good weather. Temperatures are expected to rise to the mid-20s ahead of the bank holiday weekend, but the Met Office say we might have to go through a few showers in the first half of the week first. That's the latest from Radio News Hub. I'm Tanita Sims.
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16: Sunshine and showers for most of us, with thickening cloud and outbreaks of rain arriving in the west later. Some showers heavy and thundery with a high of 16 degrees Celsius.
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0: Good afternoon from Countryline Radio on this Monday, of course, the 18th of May. Dan and Shay there, and from the ground up, they've got a brand new album coming on the 21st of August. It's titled Young. And for breaking country music news stories and information like that, you can always sign up for our newsletter. 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Coming up, well, she performed this song at last night's ACM Awards, Casey Musgraves and Dry Spell.
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3: Y'all, I love Countryland.
4: You guys are so great.
3: Thank you so much.
4: It's so good to see you. You look stunning.
3: Oh, thank you.
4: I feel pretty. You sure look pretty as well. Tell us about your outfit.
3: Well, it's made by Giovanni, and I love the cape. I love drama.
4: Right.
3: You know, and y'all know I think more is more. So it just feels very glitzy and something that is still classic that I'll look back on hopefully in 20 years when we've done 20 more of these.
4: Yes.
3: And I'll still love it.
4: It's amazing. I love a cape. I think that capes are very underrated and we should be wearing more of them because you can do a very dramatic exit.
3: Absolutely. With a cape. Entrance and exit, baby. Right? Swish that cape.
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0: Countryland Radio. That's Cody Johnson and the Painter at last night's Academy of Country Music Awards in Vegas, which were broadcast on Prime Video. He scooped Male Artist of the Year and the biggest award of the night too, Entertainer of the Year. He's going to be back in the UK and Ireland later this year playing some shows. He'll be at the AO Arena Manchester on October 24th, the O2 in London on the 27th. He's in Birmingham on November 1st, Glasgow's Ovo Hydro on the 2nd, Belfast SSC Arena on the 4th of November, and Dublin's 3 Arena on the 5th. And he's bringing over both Parker McCollum and Emily Ann Roberts to open those shows for him. Coming up, Healy Witters.
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2: Cody Johnson, good to see you.
3: Good to see you.
2: We're here at the ACMs. Congratulations.
3: Thank you.
2: On all the nominations. You know that we have this running joke. I said this to you. I saw you in Nashville recently, that whenever anybody asks, I always say that you should win Entertainer of the Year.
3: Yeah, I mean, I've known that for a while. That's been like, what, 3 years now?
2: I've been saying it since the get-go, basically. Yeah. And now every time you're nominated, I'm like, this is his year. So I've got all my fingers crossed for you.
3: Everybody said, this is your year, this is your year. Look, we don't know. It's kind of like picking a number one song. Everybody says, this is the one.
2: Right.
3: We don't know. If we knew, everybody would have number ones.
2: Right.
3: You know what I mean? It's just, it's the music industry. And I'm, you know, fortunately and unfortunately, this is a very industry voted category.
2: Yep.
3: Or the entire award show, really. There are people that play the game more than I do. You know, I fly my own flag, kind of roll to the beat of my own drum, but, you know, so I really try to focus on what I do on stage.
2: Yeah.
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0: That's Ashley Cook with X's. That's going to feature on a brand new self-titled album she's releasing on the 14th of August. It was announced last week that at the beginning of next year, she's going to be back in the UK playing some shows. She'll be at the Limelight in Belfast on January 22nd. She's in Glasgow on the 24th, Bristol on the 26th, Birmingham on the 28th, London on the 29th of January, and Manchester on the 30th. Coming up, Tim McGraw and Shotgun Rider.
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0: Dreamland Radio, Drew Baldridge and Rebel. In the next hour, we move into the number ones at one. That means every song that you'll hear before two this afternoon is a former chart topper, and there's music coming up from Scotty McCreery, Warren Ziders and Hardy.
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8: Josh Simons has officially vacated the Commons under the procedure required to quit as an MP. He announced last week he was standing down as the Makerfield MP, paving the way for Andy Burnham's attempt to return to Westminster. Sir Keir Starmer says he will support Labour's candidates in the Makerfield by-election 100%. Meanwhile, the Prime Minister will fight on without setting a timetable for his departure. Well, they're the words of David Lammy, one of his most loyal Cabinet allies. A number of figures are now positioning themselves as Sir Keir's replacement, but Conservative Matt Vickers says none of the contenders have the answers.
9: It's the Labour Party. Having Andy Burnham at the helm, having Wes Streeting at the helm will not make a difference. The reality is they arrived in office without any sort of plan about how they're going to take on the challenges facing the country, and the consequences are there for all to see.
8: And a Cambridge uni student's broken the world record for the longest time spinning a fidget spinner on one finger. James Gull made his own to achieve the record, spinning it for over 30 minutes. That's the latest from Radio News Herb. I'm Tanita Sims.
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8: Sunshine and showers for most of us, with thickening cloud and outbreaks of rain arriving in the west later. Some showers heavy and thundery with a high of 16 degrees Celsius.
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0: Good afternoon from Countryline Radio. We're into the number ones at one now, and that was, of course, a former chart topper from Maren Morris, a song called The Bones. It was recently announced that she will headline the Sunday night of this year's Long Road Festival at Stamford Hall in Leicestershire. That's the 30th of August. Coming next, Morgan Wallen and Eric Church with Man Made a Bar.
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2: We are here on the red carpet with the nominees, Duo of the Year. Muscadine Bloodline, it's great to see you guys. Congratulations on the nom.
3: Thank you very much. We're very excited.
4: We're just happy to be here, really. So just honored to be a part of this whole thing. My first time and seeing old friends. And I don't know, I've never been to this show either, so I'm just excited to like take it all in. So.
2: Who are you excited to see perform this evening?
4: Our buddies, the Red Clay Strays, for me. We're all from the same hometown in Mobile, Alabama. And so it's just been cool to see their ascension. And
2: you guys are all from the same hometown?
4: Correct.
2: What do they put in the water there?
4: I'm not sure.
2: Because the talent coming out of there is ridiculous.
4: Trying to find out. Yeah,
3: I don't know what it is. What's in the water.
4: Yeah. Can't start selling it.
2: Yeah. Right. Could make a fortune.
4: That's right.
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0: Countryland Radio, that's Justin Moore and With a Woman You Love. Now, Erin Cooper returns to the radio tonight from 7 with the Nash Up. And each Monday, she brings you her Made Her Mark Monday. This is when she'll introduce you to an up-and-coming female artist, share their story, why they've already made somewhat of an impact, and you'll hear parts from chat she's had with them. In many cases, this happens moments before they step onto the Opry stage. Coming up, Lauren Elena and Road Less Travelled.
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0: 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Luke Bryan, that's Sunrise, Sunburn, Sunset. 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

0: Countryland Radio, Thomas Rhett there, and Marry Me. That's all from me. Thank you, as always, very much for your company. John Collins has Drive today from 3. Erin Cooper brings you The Nash Up at 7 tonight. And Liam Scott's back on for The Late Show from 8. I shall speak to you again tomorrow morning at 10 a.m.
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2: We did. We went to Nobu, which is a Japanese
1: very nice restaurant.
2: It was really good. And then we hung out with an artist named Emily Ann Roberts, who's amazing.
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2: Yeah.
1: That's cool.
2: It was a great night, yeah.
1: Nice.
2: Pretty chill night for Vegas standards.
1: Right.
2: But it was
1: great.
2: Were
1: you in bed before midnight?
2: Absolutely. I'm a dad.
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11: Andy Burnham says the Makerfield contest will be no ordinary by-election.
12: I believe the by-election is very necessary. In my view, the time has come for a much bigger debate about how politics needs to change if it is to work properly for the north of England.
11: In a speech at an investment summit in Leeds, the Greater Manchester Mayor says people are losing faith in politics and big changes are needed to change the way the country is being run. It comes as Josh Simons has officially resigned as the MP for Makerfield, paving the way for Andy Burnham's attempt to return to Westminster. Keir Starmer says he will support Labour's candidates 100%. One in seven train services will be axed on Avanti West Coast's busiest routes. It's following a government request to reduce spending. And stars have been showing off the gnomes they've decorated for charity. It comes to celebrities and royals get a sneak preview of this year's Chelsea Flower Show. That's the latest from Radio News Hub. 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
11: Showers are easing across eastern areas, rain turning heavy in the west and spreading eastwards across all areas overnight, turning increasingly windy with a low of 9 degrees Celsius.
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1: 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Hope you had a good weekend.
0: I certainly did. Excellent weekend. And here we are playing some really fine music, as always. A lot of ACM stuff going on in the show today. You'll know that Ella swept every category she was in. Was it 7 awards she came away with? I've probably got the numbers wrong. If you want to find out all about it, stay with the radio station. We've got all of that for you. And while we're playing tunes, why don't you jump online, have a look at our socials, and jump online to countryline.tv and .radio. There is tons of ACM Awards stuff. Meanwhile,
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3: First to introduce, we're here with Alexandra Kay, in case you didn't know.
4: We're so back. Hi.
3: I'm here for the red carpet.
4: Me too. Yeah. Honestly, I'm here for like a full glam moment.
3: Right?
4: I'm such a girly girl.
3: Me too.
4: I really am. Like, anytime I'm just like, I can full glam it, I'm in, girl.
3: What's the first thing that you put in your, like, get ready bag? What's the thing that you absolutely need when you're going to one of
4: these
3: events?
4: Lip gloss. Lip gloss.
3: Lip gloss?
4: Yeah. Gotta have a lip gloss. I always have a lip gloss with me, a deodorant with me, a water bottle with me at all times.
3: It's very sensible.
4: Those things, yeah.
3: It's very, I like this. It's very sensible. My first thing is always like lip gloss, hair straighteners. I need a hair straightener.
4: Oh my gosh.
3: My hair is super frizzy otherwise.
4: Yes, yes. Curling iron, hair straightener, anything to do my hair for sure.
3: Yeah. Yeah. Your dress is incredible.
4: Thank you so much.
3: You look stunning.
4: You know, usually I'm in pink, but I decided to go red tonight.
3: It's Vegas.
4: It's Vegas, baby.
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0: 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Hello, I'm John Collins. This is our Monday afternoon home time show. And you're welcome. I'm here until 7. We've got some great stuff. As I was saying earlier, plenty of stuff to big up the ACM Awards. We had a team in Vegas, and to be honest, they had whatever the magic lanyard was, they could get just

0: 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Yep, low prices should be enjoyed by all, not just those with a membership, what's it? So Aldi don't do one. 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Aldi, which cheapest supermarket, even without a loyalty thingy?
1: Right, home from work, walk the dog, kids are back.
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1: It's Keith Urban and Heart Like a Hometown, Country Line Radio. I'm John Collins, loving our show this afternoon. So much good stuff to get away for you in the next bit, it being Monday, featuring lots of great new music. Not in this hour, but there is a new Keith Urban song with Michael McDonald on it. We'll try and get that on for you before 7 o'clock. And Leanne Rimes plays next.
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0: looking at all the videos and bits of audio that came back from the red carpet at the ACM Awards last night, and they call them the radio remotes, basically all the stars in a room, and all the biggest radio stations in country music, which is why we're there, in there with microphones and cameras and whatever. And Chris Young showed up, and it was great because he was in love. I think he fancied Natalie. Thing is, her husband was the cameraman. You see how that could be a problem? Darius Rucker kicks off our next hour in a moment.
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14: Andy Burnham says Labour has not been good enough. The Mayor of Manchester's been speaking for the first time since announcing he intends to run in the upcoming Makerfield by-election. Mr Burnham, a potential leadership challenger to the Prime Minister Keir Starmer, insists things need to change.
15: I know what my party has offered in the past has simply not been good enough. The loss of faith of voters across the North, so many of whom once saw us as their natural party, is our fault and nobody else's. I want to help fix that.
14: The International Monetary Fund has upgraded its forecast for the UK's growth this year. It's gone up from 0.8% to 1%. Parents could face bigger fines if their children commit crimes. A shake-up of the youth justice system could see an increase beyond the current maximum of £1,000 and new powers to jail parents in the most extreme cases. And the iconic Fiesta could be making a comeback as an electric model. That's the latest from Radio News Hub. I'm David Hall.
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14: Showers will ease across eastern areas, rain turning heavy in the west and spreading eastwards across all areas overnight. Turning increasingly windy though, with a low of 9 degrees Celsius.
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0: This is Country Line Radio. Good afternoon, I'm John Collins. Welcome along to our show then. Busy old thing. Got some fantastic music, some great new music for Monday. Loads of stuff from

0: one great song, isn't it? Luke Bryan's Fast. It's Country Line Radio. I'm John Collins. So I don't know whether you were or not, but I was up in the small hours this morning catching the tail end of the ACM Awards on Amazon Prime and then bringing in all the content that was getting sent over by our crew in Las Vegas. And it was great. Natalie was on the red carpet and one of my absolute favourite voices in country music, well, bands in country music, really, who've gotten back together in the last year were there. On the red carpet, the
1: last night on the red carpet at the ACM Awards.
2: You're like the most handsome couple on the carpet.
3: Thank you.
2: Look how dashing you look.
3: I was like,
4: my ankles tonight.
3: This tucks. I was like, you know, we got married in Vegas a handful of years ago, but we didn't really pack like wedding attire because it was very last minute. So I was like, should we get remarried on the carpet tonight?
4: And you got your tux.
2: I've been ordained. I can do it right now.
3: Are you really?
2: No, but
3: we
2: I
3: promise.
2: Wish I was, because it wouldn't
3: so
2: be amazing.
3: Love each other.
2: Could you imagine? I'd be like, let's just go.
3: Just right now. Somebody bouquet.
2: You got married in Vegas.
3: We did.
2: How
3: we eloped.
2: Did we not talk about this previously?
3: Oh, yeah.
2: Eloped.
3: We eloped to Vegas. We didn't tell any of our families and got married at midnight at the Wynn in 2021.
2: Yeah.
3: So it's like
2: this
3: our
2: is
3: little
2: a Vegas story.
3: It's our little psycho love story. We're
2: this
3: here
2: is
3: for
2: so cool. It's like a homecoming for you guys.
3: It is.
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0: Going Radio, Shire's getaway car. I'm John Collins. You and me just staring down Monday, and if nothing goes wrong, everything is fine. That's always my take on a Monday, is it should be the best day of the week because nothing has gone wrong yet. You wait till Tuesday. Coming up in our next bit, I'll play a cracking current song from Drew Baldridge, and the new single from Kenny Chesney's up next.
1: Unexpected item in bagging area. Oh, I'm sorry. 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Unexpected item in bagging area. Nope. Try again. And would you look at that? There's quite a queue building up behind you. Unexpected item. Unexpected.
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Florida Georgia Line does Get Your Shine On. It's Country Line Radio. Let's do 10 of the best then. Mikey and I this week celebrating the birthday of one Lainey Wilson. I wonder if she'll change her surname to Devlin. Bet she doesn't. So 10 of her best songs on 10 past 7 in the morning, 20 to 5 in the afternoon, right across the week. Song number 2, Things a Man Ought to Know at Country Line Radio.

0: listen, there's things that might not know. It's Country Line Radio. I'm John Collins. And let's get lining up with a great sweep of songs to take us to the Country 5 at 5, oddly enough at 5 a.m. Phil Vassar, or even 5 p.m. You can tell I've not had much sleep. Phil Vassar's on the way soon. Lady A, play next.
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11: Unexpected item in bagging area. Oh, I'm sorry. 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Unexpected item in bagging area. 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Unexpected item. 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

wait to see John Parry Wednesday in Glasgow. I think we're taking a microphone along to chat to him as well. So get to that. If you're going to see him, you're in for a big one. Country Line Radio Home Time. This is Jackson Dean now. Got it.

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0: Bells with Dolly Parton, Son of Jolene, Country Line Radio. I'm John Collins, already midway through the busiest hometown show I think we've ever done. Loads more from the ACMs coming up in the next wee bit. We've got some Dan and Shay at number 5 on the 5 at 5 next.
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13: Andy Burnham has set out why he wants to return to Westminster. The Manchester mayor says Labour hasn't been good enough and people need to have their faith restored in politics. He's given his first speech since announcing his intention to stand in the Makerfield by-election.
14: People are losing faith in politics. More than anything, that's what people's votes were saying on Thursday, the 7th of May. They deserve a bigger response than politicians have given them before.
13: Growth in the UK economy will be stronger this year than previously thought. The International Monetary Fund has updated its growth projections a month after warning of a sharp slowdown. The Ebola outbreak in the Democratic Republic of Congo and Uganda has been declared a public health emergency of international concern. At least 100 people have died and there are more than 300 cases. And Shakira has won a £50 million tax refund from the Spanish government. She's also been acquitted of tax fraud. That's the latest from Radio News Hub. I'm David Hall.
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13: Showers will ease across eastern areas, rain turning heavy in the west and spreading eastwards across all areas overnight. Turning increasingly windy though, with a low of 9 degrees Celsius.
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0: 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Hello, my name's John Collins. You are whoever you choose to be. You know, every day at 5 o'clock, we play 5 of the day's biggest country songs, better still, commercial free and near as heck non-

pleased to see that song doing so well. Lakeland Lemmings, number 3 in the Country 5 at 5. There's Get Around Boy. Every day, 5 of the day's biggest, non-stop, commercial free, at number 2 for Monday. This from

0: Angela Langley. Morgan Wallen together, I Can't Love You Anymore. She won every single award she was nominated for overnight in the ACM Awards. And we'll be hearing more from Ella as things wear on. It's Country Line Radio. I'm John Collins. Another 5 at 5 for you. First thing tomorrow morning, 5 a.m. And right here on Home Time tomorrow. My name's John Collins. Stephen Wilson Jr. won an ACM Award too.
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3: Oh, thank you. Yeah, it's something I wear like at all my shows. It keeps something bigger than me as close to my brain as possible. So,
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3: Well, yeah, it's surreal. I never thought I'd win anything. And
2: really?
3: Yeah, I didn't. Especially when we were making this video, I wasn't thinking, "Oh, this is gonna win an award."
2: Yeah.
3: We were just having a blast making this feral, like Americana vision come to life.
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0: cracking song. Thomas Rhett, Remember You Young. I reckon he's one of the best writers, full stop, end of story. You can disagree. That's what it's all about. It's Country Line Radio. I'm John Collins. If you want to, you know, see all the stuff that's going on, not just ACM Awards, but fundamentally, if it's happening in country music and it matters, jump on the socials, Country Line Rad and Country Line TV. 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

0: Kevin Powers and Shaboozy together. The song's called Move On. It's one of those great driving about songs. I've got a road trip about, it's only 50 miles or so, but it still counts as a road trip to me at the weekend coming up. And that song is on my playlist for it, whatever I'm doing. It just sounds perfect. It's going to be sunny as well, so we're up for that. Coming soon, I'm going to play you some Carrie Underwood, and I've got a cracking song from Jordan Davis next.
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2: Rodney and Rose are on the carpet at the ACMs. You guys, you look amazing.
3: Look at you.
2: You look incredible. Together, it's like...
3: I know better.
2: It's just amplified. How's it going? How's Vegas been?
3: Good. It's a lot of fun, man. We love Vegas. We don't really go crazy, but we played some blackjack for a change.
2: Okay.
3: We did pretty good. Made a huge mistake playing the slot before that.
2: Oh, dear. Did it not go well?
4: It did not go well. We were like, lost $100 in 5 minutes.
3: And it wasn't even 5 minutes, man. Yeah. It was like 30 seconds.
2: Because you were telling me you like a bit of gambling, right?
4: Yeah. We both do. I was just tired last night, and I didn't feel lucky. Okay. Like, I knew I wasn't going to be lucky.
2: Maybe that's a good thing. Then you know when to quit, right?
4: I do.
3: Get up like $10. We're done. We're leaving.
2: We're done.
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0: from Erin on the Nashup. She is in Nashville. I would imagine people in Nashville, who are nearly always the epicentre of all things country, will be sitting there overnight going, we're not the epicentre. We're not the epicentre. We'll be in Nashville. We'll see how she felt about it. Erin, on air from 7 o'clock tonight with the Nashup. And I'll pay you something very fine from Dierks Bentley next.
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11: Sir Keir Starmer insists he will not walk away from the job of Prime Minister. Following more than a week of turbulence, which saw five of his ministers resign, the PM says he's getting on with the job.
12: The last 10 days, there's been a lot of activity, which hasn't been as focused, in my view, as it should have been. And I remind myself every day that I was elected into office to serve the people, to serve the country. That's what I believe in, and that's what I'll be getting on with.
11: Sir Keir's leadership's likely to be challenged by Manchester Mayor Andy Burnham if he is successful in his bid to become Labour MP for Makerfield. He says a vote for him is a vote to change Labour. The International Monetary Fund has upgraded its forecast for the UK's growth this year. It's up from 0.8% to 1%. Parents could face bigger fines if their children commit crimes. A shake-up of the youth justice system could also see parents jailed in the most extreme cases. And the iconic Fiesta could be making a comeback as an electric model. That's the latest from Radio News Hub. I'm David Hall.
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1: Weather.
11: Any showers in the east will ease, but rain will turn heavy in the west and will spread overnight. It's turning increasingly windy, though, with a low of 9 degrees Celsius.
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0: Country Line Radio, the UK's country station. Welcome to another hour of home time. You know, it's 10 o'clock in the morning in Vegas. They'll be wakening up with

0: Paisley, Keith Urban. Two guys never knowingly underduetted. Is that even a word? I reckon it might be. Afternoon. I'm John Collins. You are whoever you choose to be. Hope your Monday's going reasonably well. Hope you're enjoying all the stuff, the tunes and the ACM stuff all match up. I've got the woman up next who you've heard me raving about for weeks. She's 19. She's called Stella Lefty and her song is amazing. You'll hear it next.
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3: Hi.
2: You look stunning.
3: Thank you so much.
2: We did see each other literally yesterday, I think.
3: Yes.
2: It was the day before.
3: Yes.
2: And you looked gorgeous then.
3: Thank you.
2: You had on your hip.
3: Yes.
2: A knife.
3: Yes.
2: How are you doing? You look amazing.
3: I'm so good. This has been such a good week. So good to see everybody, including you all. So thank you so much for your time.
2: Well, thank you. We couldn't do this without you guys.
3: Oh my gosh. It's just a blast.
2: Tell us a little bit about your outfit.
3: Yes. This is a Prabal Gurung, if I'm saying it right, dress. And then I've got Milagro turquoise set, rings, and
2: this
3: earrings.
2: Is amazing. Let's just hold that up for the camera so that they can see. Look at this.
3: Thank you.
2: Stunning.
3: Yeah, some heirloom pieces. Okay. And then this is an American Hat Co. hat that my husband shaped. And then I'm wearing Tony Lama boots.
2: Nice.
3: Yeah, so a little fancy, a little ranchy.
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0: Alan Scott's What He'll Never Have. Country Line Radio Home Time. I'm John Collins. Liam is on from 8 o'clock tonight. He's back from his holidays. He's a gentle shade of mahogany for his show this evening. It's looking good, and he's got the tidiest studio ready to go. It needed a dust, but it's all ready to go. 8 till midnight tonight at Country Line Radio while you study or whatever else it is you're up to. I've got some great music coming soon. Mackenzie Carpenter not far away, and Tiger Lily Gold up next.
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0: sad songs can make you feel happy when it's country music. It's a secret power. We wear a cloak when we're deploying that one. Scotty McCready's Cabin of Solo. I'm John Collins. I'll play you Darius Rucker next.
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0: reckon the second half of this year is going to be amazing for Deltona. That song there, Parties in the Back. I'm John Collins. I am going to step aside and head over to Nashville. Well, figuratively. Erin is there. The Nash-Up's next.
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0: his performance out of the way early on in last night's ACM Awards live from Las Vegas. Welcome into the Nashup. It's Countryline Radio. Hope you had a phenomenal weekend and hope you got to catch at least some of last night's historic ACM Awards. We are going to get into what I think are the highlights from last night's show. And of course, bringing you all of the action from Natalie Cox, who looked absolutely stunning on the red carpet last night with your favorite country music stars while the show was getting started. All right, still to come, we have word from Emily Ann Roberts, music from Tim McGraw. And right now, let's catch up with Mackenzie Carpenter and George Burge, who walked the carpet last night.
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2: I'm George Burge.
3: And I'm Mackenzie Carpenter. Glad to be here. It's great because we're friends. So we like to come out here, cut up. Yep. Mackenzie's husband and I had a little pre-party in the
2: hotel. And I'm just here, hashtag missing Kara.
3: Like a million bucks. My wife couldn't be here, so she's kind of honorary, keeping me out of trouble, and we're having a great time. Mackenzie had a Justin Bieber playlist going, which I wouldn't normally like, but I actually was into it.
2: Yeah.
4: I
2: too.
4: Okay. I was going to ask, what's the song that gets you going for a night out?
2: Anything SZA. I started off with SZA. I think that's before you got there. I was like really rocking SZA, and then we went to JB. That was when Cole took
3: this
2: over.
3: This is educational for me, though. It gets me out of my George Strait, Jason Aldean world and into...
2: Yeah. Well, it went Casey Musgraves, then Morgan Wallen, then SZA, then JB, so...
1: 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If folks are talking about it in Nashville, Aaron...

Jason Aldean, it's Country Line Radio. Let's get into the first major highlight from last night's ACM Awards in Las Vegas. Ella Langley. It was her who set a record for most wins in a year by a single artist at the ACM Awards. It was all because of the staying power of her Choosing Texas. It was absolutely undeniable. That song won both Song and Single of the Year, and also propelling Ella to succeed Lainey Wilson as Female Artist of the Year. She was also named Artist Songwriter of the Year and picked up another trophy with Riley Green for Music Event of the Year for Don't Mind If I Do. In fact, Ella Langley won every single category she was in. My gosh, she is such a hard worker and so deserving. So proud to say she's also part of the Opry Next Stage family.

0: different.
1: Another one of last night's most nominated folks at the ACMs. That's Megan Maroney on Country Line Radio. And she proved yet again that she is a true girl's girl. Despite having so many nominations last night, she did not attend the awards because she needed to be in her best friend's wedding that was happening in a different country. Now, that is a true friend. Wow, that's something to congratulate Megan on, honestly. Up next, Natalie Cox was on the red carpet last night in Vegas at the ACMs, and she caught up with Emily Ann Roberts and talks about her custom dress.
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4: Y'all, I love Countryland.
5: You guys are so great.
4: Thank you so much.
5: It's so good to see you. You look stunning.
4: Oh, thank you. I
5: mean,
4: feel pretty.
5: You feel pretty. You sure look pretty as well. Tell us about your outfit.
4: Well, it's made by Giovanni, and I love the cape. I love drama.
5: Right.
4: You know, and y'all know I think more is more. So it just feels very glitzy and something that is still classic that I'll look back on, hopefully, in 20 years when we've done 20 more of these.
5: Yes.
4: And I'll still love it.
5: It's amazing. I love a cape. I think that capes are very underrated and we should be wearing more of them because you can do a very dramatic exit.
4: Absolutely.
5: With a cape.
4: Entrance and exit, baby.
5: Right?
4: Swish that cape.
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Hudson Westbrook on Country Line Radio. Now, last night's ACM Awards, yes, they were in fact history-making, so it's time to get to another one of last night's major highlights. Cody Johnson won Male Vocalist of the Year and Entertainer of the Year, but he dedicated his Entertainer of the Year award to fellow nominee Luke Combs. Now that is a true superstar and humble country performer. Cody Johnson, you deserve it though. My gosh, can you sing? The most spiritual concert experience I ever had was at Cody Johnson here in Nashville a few years back. If you want to relive the magic from last night's ACM Awards, you can do so now on Amazon Prime Video. 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Here's Cassie Ashton.

0: another one of last night's performers at the ACM's, Kane Brown. It's Country Line Radio. Got to do something really special while watching the ACM's last night. I was actually in Washington, D.C. for the weekend visiting my mom and dad, who still live there. That's where I grew up. And we just celebrated our Mother's Day here in the States. So went home to celebrate my mom and surprised her with an official Shania Twain rose bush. Yes, I had a little rose bush bud shipped all the way from California all the way to the East Coast to surprise her, as Shania Twain is both my mom and my favorite artist of all time. So we brought some dirt into the house, which usually you shouldn't do, filled this giant pot that I could fit in with said dirt and the rose bush bud, and planted it while we watched Shania Twain host the ACM's last night. She looked absolutely gorgeous, as did my mom. If you'd like to relive that magic from last night's ACM Awards, or if you missed it and need to see it still, you can head to Amazon Prime Video. That's where it is.
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0: He walked his first red carpet last night in Las Vegas as a part of the 61st annual ACM Awards. That is Don't Ask Me. It's Countryline Radio. What a cool outro that song has. It's been wonderful to relive last night's magic with you today. One more reminder, if you want to do the whole show again, if you want to see the highlights, you can do so on Amazon Prime Video right now. And Countryline Radio is your best way to access all the behind the scenes from last night's show. Natalie Cox was there. And be glued to our socials at Countryline Radio and Countryline TV to see all of her chats with our glammed up country music superstars. This has been The Nashup. My name is Erin. I hope you have a great rest of your night, and we get to hang out again tomorrow. Same time, same place.
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2: Dan and Shay have performed in so many award shows that they're veterans by now, but do they still ever get nervous when they're up on that stage and their peers and the legends of country music are sitting in the audience watching them?
3: I remember the first time we ever performed on a major award show was at the ACM Awards in Dallas, Texas. We were singing with Nick Jonas. You know, we had just had our first number one. And I remember we started the song like acoustic or piano. It was really stripped back. And I could literally hear my heart beating out of my chest through the microphone. I was so nervous. We've gotten a little more used to it over the years. But yeah, when you look out, the last time we performed at the ACMs, we opened the show. It was a Songs of the Decade moment. And we did Tequila for the 2010s. And I looked out and George Strait was out there. I feel like that definitely makes you nervous, but I think it makes you step up your game a little bit. It makes you rise to the occasion. When you look out and see George Strait, it's like, we got to bring it. And I feel good about that performance. It was good. Knock on wood. We haven't had any total crazy mess ups yet, but I think it's inspiring to look out and see your peers. And country music is such a family. Everybody's so supportive of each other. You know, you look out and see our friends Cody Johnson or Megan Maroney or whoever it is singing the words to your songs, and you're like, this is awesome, man. Like, it kind of makes you feel like you belong.
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0: here at the UK's country station, Country Line Radio. Monday evening, it's Liam back on the evening show between now and midnight. Now, that lady did really well at the ATM Awards in Las Vegas last night. She tied the record for the most wins in a single year by an artist at the ATM Awards, winning a total of 7 awards, including Female Artist of the Year. And backstage at the awards, she couldn't quite wrap her head around what happened last night.
1: I keep wondering when this is going to feel like real life, and it yet has done that. I'm just so grateful. I'm so grateful to be here, and I'm so grateful that I get to do what I love to do with the people that I love to do it with. I've wanted this my whole entire life. My whole entire life. I've watched these award shows, and I've watched a lot of these people that love me and support me up here from back home in my living room on the TV and standing up on stage and looking out at those women that have continuously had my back, made me emotional.
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3: We are here on the red carpet with the nominees, Duo of the Year, Muscadine Bloodline. It's great to see you guys. Congratulations on the nom.
4: Thank you very much. We're very excited.
5: We're just happy to be here, really. So just honored to be a part of this whole thing. My first time and seeing old friends. And I don't know, I've never been to this show either. So I'm just excited to like take it all in. So.
3: Who are you excited to see perform this evening?
5: Our buddies, the Red Clay Strays, for me. We're all from the same hometown of Mobile, Alabama. And so it's just been cool to see their ascension. And
3: you guys are all from the same hometown?
5: Correct.
3: What do they put in the water there?
5: I'm not sure.
3: Because the talent coming out of there is ridiculous.
5: Trying to find out. Yeah,
4: we need to find out what's in the water. Yeah. And start selling it.
3: Yeah. Right. You'll make a fortune.
5: That's right.
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0: evening. Cowgirl by Parmalee plays at Country Line before that took a Wetmore and Sunburn, his latest song. Of course, he won the ACM New Male Artist of the Year award at last night's award ceremony in Las Vegas. 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And if you missed the award ceremony, don't you worry, you can watch it all over again, the full show, on Amazon Prime Video. Lainey Wilson and Luke Bryan playing shortly on the evening show next.
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0: three songs. That is new country music playing on Monday evening. Like That Lot is called Running on E. It's Liam on the evening show between now and midnight, and we'll end your day like we always do with the Labour mellow and chilled out country songs. Country Lime Radio Chilled is back from midnight. And right now, here's Jackson Dean's Make a Liar on the evening show.
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0: Like a hometown plate on Monday evening here at Country Line. You've got Mikey Butt tomorrow, by the way. Tuesday morning from 6, waking up with those big country songs on the full country breakfast. He'll get you thinking as always. We'd beat the intro workday kickoff back between 9 and 10. And on our 10 of the best all this week, we're celebrating the music of Lainey Wilson. Stay right there. Sam Hunt continues the evening show next.
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0: play the latest country songs and the greatest country songs. Hey, thank you for having us on Monday evening. Of course, yesterday overnight, the ACM Awards taking place in Las Vegas. If you missed the show, don't worry. You can stream it in video format right now on Amazon Prime Video. And Cody Johnson was a big winner last night at the awards. I'm going to play him next.
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3: As far as Shania coming back to host, that's cool. I mean, I think she's such a big artist in our genre, and I feel like she's kind of been quiet for a while. 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I feel like a lot of times when you have the same people hosting it year after year after year, unless it goes really, really well, then it's like people kind of, they've seen it already. So to get something they haven't seen, I think is just always something good.
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0: night in Vegas at the 61st ACM Awards. Cody Johnson, Till You Come plays at the UK's country station. We are Country Line Radio. So Cody Johnson admitted backstage last night at the ACM Awards that he thought winning Male Artist of the Year was all that was going to happen to him. But then winning Entertainer of the Year was just one of those things that he was going to have to forget about.
1: So to be honest, when they called it for Male Artist of the Year, I thought, well, that's it. You know, that's the one I got, because I feel like guys like me that have kind of been the underdog in a lot of situations, like that was the thing that I was handed to. It was like a consolation prize, which is crazy to think about from a kid from Sebastopol, Texas, thinking that Male Artist of the Year is a freaking consolation prize. It's not. I've always chased that entertainer. So once I won Male, there was this kind of a soberness that hit me of like, that's the award you get, you know. And I really had three or four other people picked for many reasons for entertainer. And so I didn't have any emotion. I didn't have any nerves going into the Entertainer of the Year. I just thought, I'll stand up out of my seat, I'll clap, and I'll honor whoever that is. And when I heard the on Cody, man, it was surreal. All I can tell you is that God is good and hard work pays off. If I never win another award musically for the rest of my life, I truly feel like that I've accomplished what I've wanted to accomplish. I've done what I've wanted to do. But this is just the start.
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3: Did you go out last night in Vegas?
4: 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We went to Nobu, which is a Japanese,
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3: Japanese
4: it was
3: restaurant.
4: Really good. We hung out with an artist named Emily Ann Roberts, who's amazing.
3: Yes, we love her. That's cool.
4: It was a great night, yeah.
3: Nice.
4: Pretty chill night for Vegas standards.
3: Right.
4: But it was
3: great.
4: Were
3: you in bed before midnight?
4: Absolutely. I'm a dad.
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2: 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We're with Country Line, and this is my new single, Hate How You Look.

0: Lots of minimum wage plays here at Country Line. It's Liam on the evening show. Cannot wait for this in June then. Country on the Eye is a brand new country folk and roots festival. It's taking place in Melton Mowbray in June. On stage is going to be Nashville Song Suffragettes, the headliner Gary Quinn, as well as Carly and James and Bob Cheevers. 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It's Country on the Eye Friday the 12th and Saturday the 13th of June at Playclothes Park in Melton Mowbray. And new music by the Shires is going to play next.
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Alexander Cage, straight for the Harps, ladies, on Country Line Radio. Monday evening, it's Liam here on the evening show until midnight. Then from midnight, we'll end your Monday like we always do. Late but mellow and relaxing country songs when chill returns. Kenny Chesney plays after this by Thomas Rhett, star of the show. Well,

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0: Sunny Gray on Monday evening. It's nearly 10 o'clock at the UK's Country Station. We are Country Line Radio. Last night, Parker McCollum doing really well at the ACM Awards in Las Vegas. I'm going to play him next after 10 o'clock.
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2: Ava Rihanna was announced as the early winner of the ACM Award for New Female Artist of the Year. And while fellow nominee Mackenzie Carpenter would have loved to have won, she talks about the camaraderie between this year's new female nominees and how they were all rooting for each other.
3: All the girlies in the new female class, everyone was texting each other and saying congratulations. And I feel like it was one of those classes that everybody like has kind of a mutual respect for each other. Like, we're looking to our left, we're looking to our right, and we're like, yeah, honestly, like, you deserve this. You've earned it. And that's a really cool feeling. It just sucks that a lot of times they try to pit the girls against each other when really, like, everyone is mad respect for each other and is really excited.
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0: Evening show between now and midnight. From midnight, the laid-back country songs return when Chilled is back on. Let's continue playing out the big country song, shall we? Jason Aldean and Chris Stapleton playing Surely, and a guy that won an award last night.

0: some threesomes like that. Parker McCullum, Pretty Hearts on Monday evening. He was there, wasn't he? Winning an award at the ACM Awards in Vegas last night. And he was shot by his Album of the Year win at last night's awards in Vegas because he never feels worthy of that kind of recognition from his musical heroes.
1: I've performed several times at award shows, and every night that I've done it, I always stand out there and I'm in my head while I'm singing. I'm like, that's Chris Stapleton, that's George Strait, that's Miranda Lambert, the GOATs. Sing with Leanne Womack, country music royalty on national television. And if I did it seven nights a week for the rest of my life, I still don't think I would really feel like I belong with those people. So maybe just for a night, I do.
0: And if you didn't manage to catch the awards last night, you can stream it right now on Amazon Prime Video. It's Liam on the Evening Show playing Kelsey Ballerini next.
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0: American Slam Radio. 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Hey, busy, busy week for live country music right here in the UK. John Farley on his UK tour that continues tomorrow in Newcastle at the City Hall. Wednesday, going to be in Glasgow at the O2 Academy. The weekend in Belfast at the Waterfront Hall. Carly Pearce in Glasgow tonight and Belfast on Wednesday this week. All the details you can find right now on our gig guide, countryline.radio. Luke Holmes, he's going to play next on the evening show.
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0: 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The latest song by Drew Baldridge, Love Needs You, at Country Line Radio. Nearly 11 o'clock, ACM Awards last night. Tucker Wetmore walked away with the new Male Artist of the Year, and I'm going to play him next after 11.
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2: 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So Mackenzie's both proud of Megan and excited for the recognition the song's getting.
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0: It's not what you play. Well, actually it is. And that's why we only play the coolest country from the U.S. and the U.K. We are
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0: on Monday evening here at Country Line. Liam on the evening show between now and midnight. Of course, the ACM Awards 61st edition taking place in Las Vegas overnight last night. If you missed it, you can stream it right now on Amazon Prime Video. He was a winner last night at the awards. He won New Male Artist of the Year, to Tucker Wetmore, and he shares some of the highlights from his night last night at the ACMs.
1: Everything. I was just hanging out with TR and Jordan. They're both like really good buddies of mine at the table, and good to catch up with them a little bit. But the performance was crazy. I hope it went well. I kind of blacked out there for a second, but I got through it.
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0: on the Pretty. And Keith Urban's Stupid Boy, you played before that. It's Liam here on the evening show, chilled down from midnight. And of course, Mikey back in the morning, Tuesday morning from 6, with those big country songs to wake you up. He does beat the intro to get you thinking. Workday kick off between 9 and 10, and 10 of the best with Lainey Wilson all this week on the Full Country Breakfast when it returns in the morning.
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2: First introduce, we're here with Alexandra Kay, in case you didn't know.
3: We're so back. Hi.
2: I'm here for the red carpet.
3: Me too. Yeah. Honestly, I'm here for like a full glam moment.
2: Right?
3: I'm such a girly girl.
2: Me too.
3: I really am. Like anytime I'm just like, I can full glam it, I'm in, girl.
2: What's the first thing that you put in your like get ready bag? What's the thing that you absolutely need when you're going to one of
3: these
2: events?
3: Lip gloss. Lip gloss.
2: Lip gloss?
3: Yeah. Gotta have a lip gloss. I always have a lip gloss with me, a deodorant with me, a water bottle with me.
2: Sensible.
3: Those things, yeah.
2: It's very, I like this. It's very sensible. My first thing is always like lip gloss, hair straighteners. I need a hair straightener.
3: Oh my gosh.
2: My hair is super frizzy otherwise.
3: Yes, yes. Curling iron, hair straightener, anything to do my hair for sure.
2: Yeah.
3: Yeah.
2: Your dress is incredible.
3: Thank you so much.
2: You look stunning.
3: You know, usually I'm in pink, but I decided to go red tonight.
2: It's Vegas.
3: It's Vegas, baby.
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0: Countryline Radio on Monday evening. If you missed the ATM Awards last night, 61st edition of them taking place in Las Vegas. So many great winners, including Avery, Anna, Brooks and Dunn, Cody Johnson and loads more. Ella Langley broke a record last night at the ATMs. If you missed it, don't worry. You can stream the full show right now on Amazon Prime Video. 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
2: If you take one look at the cover of new female artist nominee Mackenzie Carpenter's debut album, Hey Country Queen, it's undeniable that Shania Twain is one of her influences. So Mackenzie's delighted to watch Shania host this year's ACM Awards, and as much as she'd love to meet her, Mackenzie knows she's probably a long shot in awards night.
3: Oh my gosh, I am a huge fan. Actually, for my 18th birthday, I got tickets to a Shania Twain concert, and my whole family, we went to the Cheesecake Factory, and then we went and saw Shania Twain, and it was like really, I think, like an artist building moment for me, where I was like, somehow this woman has like brought all these people in this room from like all different walks of life, and she's multi-generational and she's basically genreless at this point, and all people love her. Like somehow she's gotten all these dudes standing here singing Man I Feel Like a Woman, and so she obviously has done something right, and there's a lot to learn from that. I feel like she'll be pretty busy, so I probably won't be trying to track her down, but if the opportunity presented itself, obviously I would love to say hello to her.
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1: Rodney and Rose are on the carpet at the ACMs. You guys, you look amazing.
2: Look at you.
1: You look incredible. Together, it's like...
2: No better.
1: It's just amplified. How's it going? How's Vegas been?
2: Good. It's a lot of fun, man. We love Vegas. We don't really go crazy, but we played some blackjack for a change.
1: Okay.
2: We did pretty good. Made a huge mistake playing a slot before that.
1: Oh, dear. Did it not go well?
3: It did not go well. We were like lost $100 in 5 minutes.
2: It wasn't even 5 minutes, man. Yeah. It was like 30 seconds.
1: Because you were telling me you like a bit of gambling, right?
3: I do. Yeah. We both do. I was just tired last night, and I didn't feel lucky. Okay. Like, I knew I wasn't going to be lucky.
1: Maybe that's a good thing. Then you know when to quit, right?
3: I do.
2: We'll get up like $10. We're done. We're leaving.
1: We're done.
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